just not understand how you're feeling. But you gotta give me some time. You see, as you know, I've been through a lot. I need to be sure that what we have is real.

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